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She almost drives me crazy. She knows how to love me, yes indeed. Boy, you don't know what she do to me. Tutti frutti, oh Rudy. Tutti frutti, oh Rudy.

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Oh, Rudy. Oh, Rudy. Oh, Rudy. Oh, Rudy. Oh, Rudy. Oh, Rudy. Oh, Rudy. Oh, Rudy. Oh, Rudy. Oh, Rudy. Oh, Rudy. Oh, Rudy. Oh, Rudy. Oh, Rudy. Oh, Rudy. Oh, Rudy. Oh, Rudy. Oh, Rudy. Oh, Rudy. Oh, Rudy. Oh, Rudy. Oh, Rudy. Oh, Rudy. Oh, Rudy. Oh, Rudy. Oh, Rudy. Oh, Rudy. Oh, Rudy. Oh, Rudy. Oh, Rudy. Oh, Rudy. Oh, Rudy. Oh, Rudy. Oh, Rudy. Oh, Rudy. Oh, Rudy. Oh, Rudy. Oh, Rudy. Oh, Rudy.

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She says, hey babe, take a walk on the wild side.

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I was an actor or a dancer who was glamorous, then you know an amorous life would soon be mine. But now the tinsel light of starbreak is all that's left to applaud my heartbreak. And at 11 o'clock I watch the network news.

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Oh, all the trees are calling after you.